They're going to keep the offense out there. I guess they're going to try to take a shot in the end zone here. 7 seconds. No field goal kicker out here.

0: I mean, good start for him so far this game.
1: I mean, that's what you want to do with your quarterback. Get him some easy little screen passes, get that confidence in his arm, and then let him throw a deep pass and try to get this ball moving.
0: And that's what we were talking about during the halftime right there.
1: So a really good crowd by Avon. Looking really good tonight. Their crowd is packed. Ben Davis also brought their fans. Purple Rain out here. Ben Davis going to once again throw to Williams. He's going to catch it. Cut up field again for a gain of about four. Michael Williams, a third consecutive reception for Ben Davis. And, well, Ben Davis, I think they're looking at it. If they're not going to stop it, well, we're not going to fix it. And they're going to keep on doing it.
0: It's a good mentality there. He's a very fast and shifty player, and that's exactly what you need out of this team.
1: So in the shotgun, again, back to Williams on the same play. Williams going to get tackled, though, hard behind the line of scrimmage. And that's just an answer for Avon. They said, well, we see it now. As X-Line got the tackle for Avon. 8:18 remaining here, third quarter of play, third down and six. That's going to be a big one. Ben Davis is going to have to do a different play as they've ran the same play four straight times.
0: It proved effective there at the beginning, and then just like a joke, said too many times, done too many times, it's not funny or good.
1: So here we go now, going right to left. Kennett will look to throw. He's going to look for Crawford. First down and more. Crawford going to cut upfield, and he's going to make a man miss. Spins and falls down at the 34-yard line. A big catch. Cam Crawford coming up clutch for the Giants.
0: This is the Gabe Kennett in Ben Davis offense I saw last game.
1: That's what you have to do. Slow it down. Get his arm moving. It's almost like we spoke this into existence.
0: Exactly. You know,
1: it knows a thing or two to see a thing or two, maybe. But here we go now. First down and 10. Ben Davis once again going right to left. Bunch receivers on both sides. Two of them to be exact. Kennett's going to hand it off to their backup running back. He's going to cut up field and juke. And it looks like he'll get tackled around the line of scrimmage. That's Milligan. Big tackle by Avon. Muhammad alumni, or alumni, excuse me.
0: Big defensive play there by the Orioles. I got to really say
1: it was. It was an outside handoff, so obviously your guy's going to want to go towards the numbers.
0: Absolutely.
1: And Avon just attacked it. Their D-line saw it coming, and they stopped it. So 7 minutes remaining here, third quarter. Ben Davis marching. That was a loss of three on the previous play. But Ben Davis has had one of their better offensive drives of late. Going left to right now, Kennett in the shotgun. Will look to throw. He'll step up in the pocket. He'll look sideline. It will be almost caught, but batted down once again. Pass attended for Cam Crawford on the sideline. But really good defense there by Malachi Hines.
0: That would have been a really big play there, but just their man was very covered right there.
1: I agree. It was good defense by Avon, but I also like the idea. It's single coverage, and it's your best go-get-it receiver. I like the decision to make that throw now, but you're going to have to do something different. Third down and 13, 6:41, third quarter. Avon leads 7-0. A big third down looming for Ben Davis. Kennett will be once again in the shotgun. He'll take the snap and look to throw. Kennett going to step up in the pocket. He might run. He's going to. Kennett running upfield 30, 25, 20. Kennett first down and more. Move the chains. First down, Ben Davis. And Gabe Kennett knows when to tuck it and run. He does it there, and he moves the chains.
0: Great read there by Kennett. Honestly, took it into his own hands and just ran it right up the side of the field.
1: That's what you want to do. You want to step up in the pocket. You want to scan the field, and if no one's going to be open and you see an opening that at least could get you a first down, you got to take it every time, and he does.
0: Absolutely. And he's not afraid to do that either. We have seen it time and time again. He's not afraid to run.
1: Sometimes he gets hit a little too hard, and I don't like that. But a screen pass to the running back, Williams. Williams cutting up field for a gain of five, and he's going to go more. A hard hit out of bounds. Williams takes the hit, gets right back up, and gets close to the first down marker, a gain of about eight for the Giants running back. A player is down for Avon, though.
0: I think you can tell, though, that offense, this Giants offense didn't like that. The Orioles got a point. I think there's a ball game here, and the Giants are ready to get a score.
1: Well, I mean, the Giants realize that they have to come up to ante, and when you're down seven in a game that you haven't scored yet, if they go punt again, what confidence are you going to have for your defense? You have no points, and you have nothing to show.

0: So the offense knows they have to score on this drive to get that defense that animosity to go and get them on that next defensive possession, and then the offense could possibly take the lead. But the player is up and got off on his own, so hopefully he is okay. Not too entirely sure who that was who went down for Avon, but it will be a second down and one. A gain of 9 on the previous run by Ramari Williams for Ben Davis. And here come the Giants going left to right. Two receivers on both sides of the field. Kennett going to hand it off Williams. Williams is going to juke up field to the 10. He's going to get tackled down there. Tripped over his own player. So a gain of about none to make it third down and one once more. 6 minutes and 12 seconds remaining in this third quarter of play from Avon High School. It's senior night for Avon. A win against Ben Davis would do a lot for this program. Ben Davis has not beat the Orioles since 2023. Last time they did that, they went on to win the state championship that year. So here we go now with Kennett. Kennett going to take the snap, and he's going to run it himself. He's going to go 10. He's going to make a man miss again. Kennett fighting all the way up to the 5. Down at the 4-yard line, Gabe Kennett calls his own number and moves the chains for a first down, Ben Davis.
1: Now, if I were the Giants right now, I'd get pass on the ball to Ramari Williams and send him right up straight through the middle.
0: Yeah, I mean, you'd have to probably hand it off to Williams. Also, you could do a QB draw.
1: Exactly.
0: I think you do a QB draw. We saw a situation like this last week against Cathedral, a QB draw early in the game for Ben Davis to get their second touchdown of the day last week, but we don't have any touchdowns here. Kennett will be in the shotgun all alone. Through two receivers out wide on each side, and a tight end is in the ballgame. A motion receiver is Williams. Kennett going to take the snap, and a flag will be thrown. I was excited for that one, but we will have to wait.
1: I think everybody's excited from that. Some reprimands from the crowd here. What was that?
0: Yeah, the BD moms and dads not happy with that call. It does look like it's going to be offsides or, excuse me, false start on the offense. So just when you thought Ben Davis was going to score, no.
1: Again, there it is with that, you know, antsiness that we saw last game quite a bit. No, not as
0: we
1: much
0: now. We haven't
1: seen
0: it as much today, but no,
1: that's true.
0: That doesn't mean it should start now.
1: Indeed.
0: So here we go now. First down and 8. First and goal. So here we go. Kennett going to take the snap. Looking in zone. It's going to be caught. Touchdown, Ben Davis. Cam Crawford. An 8-yard touchdown catch, and just like that, Ben Davis answers.
1: Like I said, I don't think that offense likes seeing that at all, and I don't think that defense is going to like seeing it either. They're going to come right back and stop them every single down.
0: So Ben Davis, last game, did miss their last 2 extra points. So it'll be interesting to see what the Giants can do. They will be kicking this PAT. And if they do that, they will tie it up. But the previous play, an 8-yard touchdown grab, Cam Crawford from Gabe Kennett. And the extra point is missed once again. The kicking still remains an issue for Ben Davis. There's a reason they don't like field goals, because they can't knock them down. You got to make those. 7-6 is the score. Avon gets a chance to answer after this 1-minute break on the Ben Davis Sports Radio Network.
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0: And welcome back from Oriole Stadium as the Ben Davis Giants cap off an 80-yard touchdown drive to get the ball in the end zone for the first time this ball game. Gabe Kennett to Cam Crawford for an 8-yard touchdown catch. Pass and catch, but the PAT fell short for the Giants. And they trail 7-6 as they will boot it away. And here comes the Avon return team. Avon does stumble the kick, and now they're going to try to return it, cutting upfield around the 22-yard line.
1: Quite an offensive turnaround there last drive for the Giants. Really, I mean, for both of the teams, scoring on those last two drives has really flipped the game around. Now we've really got a ball game going on.
0: Yes, we do. And, well, a defensive stop here helps the Giants so much. It really does, because obviously 5:32 in the third quarter, you have lots of time left, over 17 minutes. But a stop at a score gives a lot more confidence, and especially since they're so deep in Avon territory. But here we go now with Avon. They're going to hand it off to their receiver, and he's going to get down for about a gain of 6. Excuse me, that was their backup running back Downing. That was his fourth carry of the game. And they run kind of like a little trick where they fake the handoff to their running back, who had a really good game, Warfield. Obviously, the 50-yard touchdown on the previous drive for them. But then they fake it to their backup running back, who almost lines up as a tight end and kind of runs a crosser. It's a little bit interesting.
1: It's a little tricky.
0: Kind of what Center Grove will do, but not to the extent of the triple T or whatever it's called. But once again, they hand it off to Downing. Downing's going to cut upfield again and get tackled way below the line of scrimmage. Or not way, but around the line of scrimmage. So Downing goes down on his fifth carry. And actually, they're going to say he got a first down. So that's going to move the chains. So 4:36 remaining in this third quarter, Ben Davis trails by 1, 7-6. Both teams have scored one touchdown on their last two drives. Here we go now, Hines. He's going to hand it off. And actually, no, he's going to keep it himself and gain of about 5. So a gain of 5 on the keeper.
1: So far, I mean, this intro to this second half, has been, again, like, it seems like the defenses have kind of laid back a little bit and the offenses are back up out of nowhere.
0: So the tight end Stewart is in the game at QB, so he will take the snap. Stewart's going to take it and he's going to hand it off Dangerfield. Dangerfield's going to cut up field, Warfield, excuse me, and he will fall down for a first down and more, a gain of about 10.
1: Dangerfield
0: last week, Warfield this week, so excuse me for the misproduction there. That's a lot of, it's crazy.
1: All the fields.
0: Two fields. Two back-to-back weeks.
1: Maybe we'll get one with Pike as well.
0: What else could you have? Dangerfield, Warfield, Epic Field. Who knows? But here we go. Hines is back in the game. He's going to hand it off to someone. No, he's going to keep it himself, and he's going to fall down. Actually, that's Stewart once more. The tight end is playing a few snaps at quarterback. Gain of about 4. And they're just running QB draw with their tight end consistently. Hines is going to check back in the ball game.
1: Again, the Orioles just moving up slowly and slowly and slowly, just like they did last play, and it ended up going
0: good. And they just busted one for 50. I mean, it's really that simple. 2:55 remaining here in this third quarter. Ball now on the 45 of Ben Davis. 46, excuse me. Hines is back in the game. Warfield's next to him. Hines going to hand it off to Warfield. Warfield's going to cut up field. He has blockers. He's going to go to the 40. He has more blockers. Flag on the play down to the 35. Tackled down by Jace Allen for Ben Davis. But there is a flag on the play.
1: Again, there's that little big right there. You know, little play, and then you got a really big play there. But ended up there being a flag.
0: So we will have to see who's it on. It looks like it will be on Avon as they're backing up. It will. So it'll be second down and 14. I do believe they called a hold on Avon, if I am correct. I believe so. So it'll be second down and 14 for the Orioles, and that backs them up back into their own side of the field. The ball will be spotted on the 47 of Avon, going right to left for a big second down. Ben Davis looking to play some good defense, hopefully, here.
1: Some first half defense, needless to say.
0: Hines.

0: game than it was last year.
1: They're going to hand it off Warfield. Warfield's going to try to get the first down, but I believe he is short. A gain of about 3 or 4 to make it 4th down and 1 for the Orioles. Big 4th down. They're going to have a bunch. Stewart is the quarterback. Stewart. And Ben Davis jumped off sides. Encroachment. And they got him. Unless Avon jumped first. And no, they did not. So all encroachment on Ben Davis on the defensive line. And just like that, move the chains. That is a 1st down, Avon.
0: There it is again, that exact antsiness we were just talking about. That was a big possible 4th down.
1: I mean, I get it. I mean, especially if you're on the D-line, you're looking at the center. You know it's coming at you. Yep. And you just got to be ready to hit as hard as you can, and you jumped. It's that simple. 1st down and 10, though. Avon still in the bunch with Stewart. They're going to hand it off to Warfield. Warfield going to cut up and get tackled down at the line of scrimmage. Really good job there by the Giants, getting a few players on the ball carrier and taking him down. But really, you look across the field here, Parker, we have a packed crowd, sold out, it looks like, over there for Avon. And that is absolutely what you want to see
0: for
1: Friday Night Lights.
0: Especially for Avon Senior Night. I mean, it's great weather out here, good rivalry, good marching band, got kids out here, again, playing football and having fun. Yeah. Great concession food, needless to say.
1: Needless to say, yeah, they had Chick-fil-A today. They were even handing out free chicken coupons. So that's pretty good.
0: Yummy.
1: So here we go now. Stewart is the quarterback still in the game. He's going to fake the handoff and hand it off to the other tight end. And he'll fall down for a gain of about 3. So that'll make it 3rd down and 6. And once again, a big 3rd down. The question is, will the clock tick? It looks like they're going to let it go out. So at the end of the third quarter, Avon 7, Ben Davis 6. Avon has a big 3rd down and 6 coming up as the fourth quarter starts. We'll be right back after this 1 minute break on the Ben Davis Sports Radio Network.
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1: And welcome back from Avon High School as the fourth quarter is now and Avon has the ball as the Ben Davis Giants trail the Avon Orioles 7-6. If you're just now joining us, this game has really been all defensive sided with both teams scoring one single touchdown in the third quarter, but Ben Davis missed an extra point to now trail by one. So it'll be 3rd down and 6. And Hines is the quarterback. He's going to take the snap himself and try to get the first down. And it seems like he's going to be just a little bit short. And that'll make it 4th down and 1.
0: It's pretty obvious here. Oh, looks like it's going to be a first down.
1: A little bit of a interesting thing there. The sideline ref looked like it was short, but they're going to make him a first down, like you said, Parker. So just like that, Avon looking to have back-to-back scoring drives and keeping this one alive.
0: Hopefully this can be a very offensive, yet defensive, just overall football quarter.
1: You'd hope so, but here we go with Stewart, their backup quarterback. He's going to take the snap himself and run again. And he's going to gain of about 5, and they're going to push the huddle more. And Ben Davis finally gets him down. That's their starting tight end, but he has been taking a lot of snaps at quarterback

0: just to really be their handoff specialist. As Avon's running game has really been dominant, Ben Davis has no answer.
1: Absolutely. Just needs to be. Ben Davis' defense has been slipping up here the past couple quarters, and it's been like this. They've been out there most of the game, honestly.
0: They have. I mean, with a rushing attack that's only gaining a few yards every play, I mean,
1: yeah,
0: it's certainly going to be hard. So here we go. Stewart is the guy at the helm. He's going to hand it off Warfield. Warfield's going to cut up field 15. He's going to get to the 10. He's going to get a first down marker and more. All the way down, I do believe, to the 12-yard line. First down, Avon. Move those chains once again. Avon in scoring position now. About 12 yards out, so they do have another chance to get a first down. If correct, 10:33 remaining here in this ball game. Avon is up by one.
1: Again, there is that, you know, small increment moves for the Orioles where they just move very slow, and then they make this big play here. And I will not be surprised if the Orioles, in the next couple downs or two, make it to the end zone.
0: Certainly. So here we go. Stewart again going to take the snap. He's going to just fall down, follow his center. He's going to gain of about two. So there we go. Another gain from Stewart. And, man, these guys just run all day long.
1: Yeah, without a doubt, with 267 rushing yards last game.
0: And I mean, they have made an adamant. I mean, at the start of the game, Ben Davis did really good against the run. You think maybe they'd have to change it up, go to the pass. They did for a second. In the second half, they said, well, we're going to run no matter if you like it or not. And they've continued to do that, and they're going to do it here again. First down, second down and eight. Stewart's going to hand it off to their running back, but he's going to get stuffed. Downing gets the handoff, and he gets stuffed behind the line of scrimmage. And just like that, the Ben Davis parents and fans and students get quite loud.
1: Exactly. There's where that defense is starting to resurge, come back alive there, you know, stopping them on the line of scrimmage or behind. That's really just been a thing for the Giants there, is either stopping them there on the line of scrimmage or holding them back. But yet again, sometimes they just let a little things let by.
0: So here we go once again. Third down and 11, a big one. Hines going to hand it off to Warfield. Warfield going to cut up field and get tackled down short of the first down marker. I believe it'll be fourth down and five. Ball will be spotted on the 6-yard line. So it'll be a 23-yard field goal from here. And that would put them in a lead of 4 points. So Ben Davis would have to score a touchdown. But it looks like they're going to go for it. Fourth down and five. Hines is the quarterback. He's going to look to the sideline. Three receivers out wide. Two running backs in the backfield with Hines. Ben Davis having three on the line. Four linebackers. Looking back at the sideline again. Running backs on both sides of the quarterback. Going right to left here with 8 minutes to go in the fourth quarter. Hines going to hand it off Warfield. Warfield's going to go down. And he's almost going to get a touchdown. But he's going to be short. He's going to be short. It looks like short of the first down marker. Let's see. And no. First down, Avon. They could not stop him. Avon in the hurry up. Warfield's behind the quarterback. Let's see if he gets it. He will. Warfield's going to get in. Touchdown, Orioles. A 1-yard touchdown run. Andre Warfield, his second touchdown of the ball game. And Avon looking to shock the stick.
1: Exactly. I mean, they kind of did a little bit of the opposite of what I said they might have done, you know, go short, make a big play, but they just really lightly pushed their way up slowly until they ended up getting exactly what they wanted.
0: And, I mean, they did just a great job. They really stuck to it. Even if they got 2 yards, guess what they were doing the next play? Running again. They did that play after play after play. And that's just so hard on Ben Davis on their defense because they're out there for so long. But the PAT is good as the kicker got hit after the play. So the band getting excited. So that'll be a touchdown and a PAT. 14-6 is your score, Ben Davis. Going to look to answer once again with 7:49 remaining here in this ball game. We'll be back after this 1-minute break on the Ben Davis Sports Radio Network.
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0: And welcome back from Orioles Stadium. As the Ben Davis Giants currently trail the Avon Orioles 14-6. After no score in most of the ball game, the last two offensive possessions for Avon, they have scored. The last offensive possession for Ben Davis, they have scored. There currently is still a player down from the previous PAT for Ben Davis, so hopefully he is okay. Not too entirely sure who that is. So hopefully he's okay. 14-6 is currently your score. Ben Davis looking to answer after the injury timeout. 7:49 remaining. And Parker, once again, Ben Davis's offense is going to have a moment on that field as a player hops off limbly. So hopefully he's okay. But Ben Davis, their offense looked good in that past offensive drive.
1: Absolutely. They did exactly what they needed to and executed it quite well, but they just need to come back and do that again right here.
0: So here we go. It looks like they might be redoing the PAT since there was a flag on the play for the kicker being hit. So now we have a moment of time where the PAT is erased. It is not 14-6. It is 13-6, and they're going to go for two. So a two-point attempt by Avon. Their offense is back on the field. And they will look to go up two scores if they can get an extra two-point conversion here. Stewart will be the quarterback. Warfield next to him. Stewart's going to take the snap himself, and he's going to get in. Two-point conversion, good by Avon. Colin Stewart punches it in.
1: Had a chance there to, got one extra point, got called back, and they're like, you know what, how about we bring another one as well?
0: Because you get to bump up a yard or two, and I mean, as dominant as their offense has been from running the ball to get a few yards, I mean, it's a no-brainer to go for two there, especially knowing the circumstances of Ben Davis being unable to kick a PAT right now. So,
1: without a doubt,
0: you go up two scores, and I mean, clock's ticking, 7:49. And they did a really good job at taking a lot of time off the clock on their last drive. How many drives left does Ben Davis have? That's the question you're going to have to ask, but that'll be a question we'll ask after they can score a touchdown here, because a touchdown would at least get the Giants a running chance to try to go 2-0 for the first time in a little while.
1: Big last quarter here for the Giants. They need to prevail through this Avon defense. It is tough. It is going to be hard, but needless to say, this team has enough talent and can do it.
0: So here we go. Avon will kick it off with Pasorek. Back to receive for Ben Davis will be Jeremiah Murphy and Marcus Poe. And Murphy on his previous return, Parker, had a really good return.
1: Indeed he did. It went up quite far and led them to that first score.
0: So the stadium getting quite rowdy here at Avon. A really good crowd for their senior night. Of course, Avon trying to get a senior night victory. Ben Davis did that last week. Avon trying to match it. Ben Davis looking to play spoiler. Hopefully they can at least have a chance in this one. The boot is away, and here come the Giants with Poe. Poe's going to bring it up, and he's going to have speed. He's going to cut upfield 30 and get tackled down. Actually, that's Murphy. And Murphy gets tackled down at the 33-yard line of Ben Davis. Good return, and out comes Gabe Kennett in the offense.
1: Last drive, the Giants scored, you know, missing that extra, that PTA there. But, you know, as Coach Cooper said, he's not a big fan of those extra points. Needless to say, these are both rookie kickers here, so got to give them a little bit of leeway there. But hopefully what these Giants can do what they normally do and just go and get that win.
0: Hopefully they can. So here we go. First down and 10 for Ben Davis. Kennett in the shotgun. He's going to fake the handoff and throw to the running back. He's going to catch it, and he's going to fumble. Ball is out. Ball is out for Ben Davis. Williams is the one who fumbled it. Let's see who it is. Avon says it's theirs. Ben Davis pointing their way. A fumble recovery here would be massive for Avon. Let's see. It'll stay with Ben Davis. Everyone could not wait to hear the answer of that one.
1: Ben Davis getting very, very lucky there. That would have been a very rough start to possibly one of the last drives of this game.
0: So as the Ben Davis Giants are in a huddle for a second down and 10, we'll take a look at some scores around Indiana. Westfield is up on Carmel in the third quarter, 28-14, and Zionsville is up on Lawrence Central, 14-6 at half. Going left to right is Kennett. Here this one. Ben Davis is going to hand it off to their running back Milligan, and Milligan's going to get fall down for about a gain of 2. Another big tackle by their linebacker Malachi Hines. More scores around Indiana as Lawrence North is up on Fishers 34-0. Warren Central is up on Elkhart 28-3. Center Grove is up on Carroll 14-11 at halftime. And Crown Point is up on Pike 7-6 at half. And then Brownsburg's up 21-7 against Rabun in Georgia. So a lot of good games going on in Indiana. And we got a good one here. Kennett going to look to throw. He has a receiver open. It's caught. And that should be a first down marker. We'll have to see at least a gain of 5. I believe he'll be a little short. Fourth down and 3. Gain of only 3.
1: It's not really what you want to see from this Giants offense right now.
0: Definitely
1: honestly.
0: Not. 6 seconds remaining in this. Well, not 6 seconds. 6 minutes remaining in this ball game. Fourth and 4. Kennett in the shotgun. Avon getting quite excited. Kennett going to calm down. 3 receivers out to the left side of the field. 2 to the short side. Going right to left. Williams is the running back to his left. Ben Davis going to look to possibly throw here. 4th and 4, the biggest play of the game so far. And Ben Davis will take a timeout, and I like that idea. Calm it down, get the jitters, slow it down, and think of a really good play.
1: Stadium is getting really rowdy out here. Avon student section just getting as loud as they can. Honestly, I need to hear some more from Purple Rain over here.
0: Purple Rain is not making any noise, actually. They are just taking it easy.
1: Well,
0: at least they came out. So here we go. A big 4th down and 4 on a beautiful late August night. 15-6 is your score. If you have a chance to look up in the sky tonight, it looks almost like a full moon. It's a very pretty moon. Obviously, there was an eclipse last night. Got to check that out if you did. It looked really nice. Really pretty moon last night if you had a chance to check that out. If not, look up some pictures. I assume someone did check it out.
1: I was one of those people who did not see it. I was comfortably sleeping tight in my bed.
0: I happened to see it. I saw it, went to the top of the building, and checked it out. It was really cool. It's really cool to see that stuff because it doesn't happen too often. But it is a 4th and 4, and this happens a lot for Ben Davis. Here we go. Let's get into it. 5:45, 4th quarter. The biggest play of the ball game. Going right to left, 2 receivers out wide. Kennett going to take the snap. Whistles blow. Let's see why. And Avon's going to take a timeout and talk it over. So just when you thought they were going to snap it and give us a play, Avon said not too fast.
1: Again.
0: And once again, we're going to keep it here. So it'll be 5:44 remaining here in this ball game. 15-6 is your score. Ben Davis trailing. And we have a score update. Westfield is now up by 7 on Carmel, 28-21. So a really good game going down in Westfield. Battle of the Northern Indianapolis teams. So pretty exciting going on all games in Indiana.
1: Absolutely. So excited that Friday Night Lights football is back.
0: It is. Look at this crowd. Like, this is just something you really get so excited for, because crowds were so down for so long, and it's great just to see everyone back in it. But here we go. 4th and 4. The biggest play of the game for Ben Davis. 2 receivers out to the long side of the field going right to left. Kennett to take the snap, snapping up into the pocket, looking long. He has an open receiver. Williams, no! He dropped it. Yeah, he just couldn't locate the ball. It hits the ground. Williams is wide open. That would have been a touchdown. And Williams really frustrated with himself as he immediately goes off, takes off his gloves. He's upset. Kennett put the ball on the money. And Williams just couldn't locate it. And shock for Ben Davis, as that might have been their last shot.
1: It's a big play there for Williams. I would be frustrated, too. I understand his angst and his anger right now, but there's nothing much you can do about it now. It's in the past. You just got to move on.
0: That is true. You do have to move on. Look at the film, but, I mean, that's definitely a play they're going to wish they could take back. But Warfield's going to take the snap, and he's just going to go around and make a man miss and cut upfield for about a gain of 4. But at a certain moment there, he was about 10 yards behind the line of scrimmage and just kept on going. So a gain of 3 for Warfield. And really, I mean, they have a good kicker. I mean, they're in field goal range right now. Hines, though, is the quarterback now for Avon. 2nd down and 7 for the Orioles. 5 minutes remaining. Clock ticking. Play clock says 10. Going left to right. Running back behind him and next to him in the single back is Hines. Hines going to hand it off Warfield. Warfield bouncing outside to the numbers, and he's going to get tackled down once again around the line of scrimmage. Really good job there by Ben Davis. Kenneth Doss. Actually, no, excuse me. Michael Hall in on the tackle.
1: It feels as if the energy for the Giants has gone down a little bit after that drive. You know, this might be one of the last moments for the Giants to really prove themselves here, as the Orioles are up 15-6.
0: So this is a big 3rd down. 3rd down and 5. 4:12 remaining in this ball game. The battle of the West Side. Ben Davis has not beat Avon since 2023, and Avon's looking to keep that consistent and still going. We'll see. They're going to hand it off Warfield once again. Warfield's going to bounce outside of the numbers, and it looks like he's going to try to fight for the 1st down, and he's close. We'll have to see where they mark it. It looks at least to be a gain of 5, which would be a 1st down. No call yet as a player is down.
1: Player down for the Giants.
0: Yes, it is. Hopefully he's okay. Still no call on if that's a 1st down or not. They might have to bring out the chains to really mark it. We'll see as the 2 huddles. Avon's huddling up. Ben Davis is as well. It's going to be 4th down. 4th down and 1. Avon has an excellent rushing game all night long. And 1 yard has not seemed to have been an issue for them all night. But if you're Ben Davis, you need one stop. You need one opportunity. Matches a song that's playing in the stadium. I mean, if you're Avon, I think it's pretty obvious. You're either going to hand it off to Warfield, or you're going to let your tight end, Colin Stewart, who's been really that QB in the QB draw type of situation, to take it in. I believe they're going to do it. But we'll see. A player is down for Ben Davis.
1: Without a doubt, Avon coming off very, very rush heavy, as I've said multiple times before. Same with Jackson here.
0: So we're going to go ahead and take some look at some scores around Indiana. Once again, East Central and New Powell in a battle 7-6 at halftime. Speedway knocked off Arsenal Tech 35-0. That game has hit a final. North Central is up 14 on Hamilton Southeastern at halftime. LN is now up 41-0 against Fishers in the third quarter. And Warren Central is now up 28-10 against Elkhart in the third quarter as well. So the Mick looking quite good, to say the least, in tonight's games.
9: Without a doubt, football is looking very good here in the state of Indiana.
0: Definitely is. One of the best states for football, for high school football. Obviously, lots of good games. And there's always a good game every Friday night for Ben Davis as well. We have a good one here at Avon Stadium, Avon Oriole Stadium. 15-6 is the current score. And if you're just now joining us, it is a fourth down and one. The biggest play in the game so far for Avon. If they get this, well, that lady might start singing, to say the least, because Avon's up two scores, and they know how to run it up.
9: Without a doubt, big stop here, possibly. You know, the Giants need to have a really big stop here for the, not move the Orioles on.
0: What we do like, though, as they are bringing out the cart for an injured Giant, so hopefully he's okay, they are bringing out the chain gang to see how close to the spot it is as well. So multiple things going on. There's a golf cart on the field. So hopefully he's okay. They're trying to get the parents for the student. So seems like there is a major injury. So we're going to go ahead and take it to a break. 15-6 is the Avon lead. We're going to take a quick two-minute break on the Ben Davis Sports Radio Network.
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0: Welcome back here from Avon Orioles Stadium as the Ben Davis Giants are taking on the Avon Orioles in a battle of the West Side here. We have 3 minutes and 54 seconds remaining, and we're currently having an injury timeout for an injured Ben Davis Giant. Thanks for joining us in an epic game of proportions of defense, you could say. Ben Davis and Avon have had two excellent defensive performances, but offense hasn't really been too found of to come by for both of these teams, but Avon's figured it out more in the second half, hence why they have the lead 15-6. But looming is a massive fourth down, but an injured player is down on the field. I'd now like to welcome in my broadcast partner once again, Parker Moore. What's your current thoughts on this fourth down for Avon?
9: Well, I mean, it's going to be a really big push for them. As long as they can convert this, they have a pretty big guarantee to be able to score this. Nonetheless, I mean, their name of the game is either, you know, they move incrementally and make a big play, or they just move in small little sections until they can get there. You know, taking it slow and being, you know, meticulous with what they can do. Honestly, yeah, the Giants defense kind of letting things slip by just a little bit here. You know, not the kind of Giants defense we saw in the first half, but it's, I mean, they've been out there most of the game. So without a doubt, you know, they're tired, you know, they're exhausted.
0: It's definitely hard to have a team like Avon, who's really had a really good rushing attack this season. And they run at you from different angles every single play. They either have a guy coming from a motion who they hand it off to your receiver, or they have two running backs in the backfield where they fake the handoff to either one. It's really just – it's a whole – it's like a well-oiled machine, Avon's running game is tonight, because they just – you don't know where it's coming from. They even put in their tight end at quarterback at times, and they've been able to QB sneak it and everything. So, currently, we do still have a player down. The players are going to huddle. The player is down on the field. We do see ambulances coming from a distance, so hopefully that is coming here, and we can get him – to get the correct medical health he needs. So we're not too sure what's going on, but we are going to take another break. Your score is 15-6. Ben Davis trails Avon 15-6, 3:54 remaining here. A big fourth down and one looming once we do get back to play, but an injured player is down, and we are going to go to a two-minute break on the Ben Davis Sports Radio Network.
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10: Indy's Giant 90.9. We are still in an injury timeout at Avon High School. Ben Davis Giant is down on the field. When play resumes, it will be fourth down and one, a critical fourth down for Avon, but none of that is really the focus at the moment. We are trying to get more information at the stadium so we can update you listening at home. Right now, though, the Giants, again, not really the point at this point. The Giants down 15-6 late here in this ball game, but some sort of injury on the field, and we will try and get you updated. That's what the guys are doing right now, trying to figure out what's going on down there on the field. So we're kind of in a holding pattern here at the moment. So we're going to keep it rolling with some breaks here and bring you back as soon as we know something. This is the Ben Davis Radio Sports Radio Network. 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Mentors spend just 1 hour each week helping two third or fourth grade students improve their reading skills. The program still needs more than 100 mentors for this year. To learn more or to sign up, call 317-988-8675 or visit the Community tab on the MSD of Wayne Township website. 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

0: And welcome back from Avon Orioles High School. As we do have an update on the injured player, is linebacker Elijah Elliott. Obviously, we have got word that he is awake and moving everything, so he is at least from that standpoint okay. They're doing mostly everything they're doing currently for precautionary measures, just to make sure he is 100% okay and everything. So obviously you'd rather be safe than sorry in any situation regarding health, and that's certainly what we're going to do here. So obviously all the players are still kneeling, and they're going to get him loaded up and hopefully on his way to get checked out and fully examined. But we have heard that he has full consciousness. At least he can move everything, and he is awake and alert. So that's our current update. Of course, the score is 15-6 with a big 4th-and-1 looming for Avon. Jackson White alongside Parker Moore here from a defensive battle. But currently we are just more worried about what's going on the field with an injury. And as everyone stands up and claps, he is getting loaded up, and he is currently heading towards the ambulance. So Elijah Elliott, one of the senior leaders for Ben Davis, the 30, a guy whose name has been said multiple times on tonight's broadcast. Hopefully he's okay. Well, hopefully he'll be okay, but he is going to go get checked out. But he is aware and alert, and been able to move everything some more, just precautionary measures. But like I mentioned a couple seconds ago, it's always better to be safe than sorry. Once again, I'm Jackson White alongside Parker Moore. Parker, welcome back into the broadcast. A little bit of a scary moment on the Giants' sideline, but hopefully it'll all be okay.
1: Without a doubt, you could feel the energy in the stadium calm down. It got quieter. You know, both sides of the field, no matter who you are, it was a moment where everybody could come together and, you know,
0: make sure the player is safe, because even though it's all competition in the end, health is 10 times more important than who wins the game.
1: Without a doubt.
0: So here we certainly go. It is 4th-and-1. No. Since that happened, it is now 1st-and-10 Avon, as they have now changed that. So Avon has a 1st-and-10 since after the injury. So that's interesting, but it'll be 3 minutes and 54 seconds to go. Warfield's going to take the handoff, and he's going to get tackled down around the line of scrimmage. A good job there by Jace Allen for the Giants defense. Allen in on the tackle.
1: Another name that's going to have to step up here without Elijah Elliott in the game, let alone he's still an incredible player and a key player for this offense.
0: So now he's going to have to step up even more. Both those are the senior leaders for the Giants. So Allen staying in the ball game, but Elliott has gone out. So here we go now, 2nd-and-5, 3:20 remaining. And flag again. It looks like it'll be offsides on Ben Davis. So once again, Ben Davis is going to bump him up and give him a 1st down.
1: This is not exactly what you want to see right now, especially from the defense.
0: Not at all. And just when you need to get a stop. Actually, no. It's going to be on Avon. Excuse me, a little bit of an early jump on our side, you might say. But back him up 10, so it's now 2nd-and-10. So erase the 1st down play. With yardage-wise, play still counts, but it'll be 2nd-and-10. Clock's still ticking, though, 3:11. Ben Davis down by 9, which is a multiple-score deficit.
1: Hoping the Giants can come back here. 3 minutes left in the game.
0: Stewart is at the helm. He's going to hand it off Warfield. Warfield going to take the snap and get tackled down immediately. Good tackle again by Ben Davis. Hinton on the tackle for the Giants. And that will make it now 3rd-and-9 for Ben Davis. And the Giants are going to take a timeout. So timeout Ben Davis. They're going to talk it over before this big 3rd-and-10 play. And this will really be a game changer if Ben Davis can force Avon to at least attempt a field goal, knowing they might not make it or go for it. The Giants just need to do everything in their wheelhouse to get the ball back, Parker.
1: Without a doubt, that's the kind of things you want to see from this defense here is just, you know, stopping on every single play like they have done before. You know, it's not something new to these Giants. It's something they've done before. But yet again, they are tired. They are exhausted. They have played almost an entire game out most of the time, and that's kind of rough to see.
0: It is. I mean, the defense has been on the field most of the game for Ben Davis. The possession time is quite different from Avon, but they have the lead 15-6. Avon does. Third down and 10. They do have their quarterback back in the game. And Hines. Hines will take the snap with two running backs on both of his sides. He's going to hand it off Warfield. He's going to keep it, actually. Hines is going to look to throw, rolling right, and he will throw it away. Incomplete pass, and that'll make it fourth down and 10.
1: And here comes that extra field goal that you want here.
0: Bosonic will look to kick. Ball is currently spotted on the 30-yard line, so it'll be a 57-yard attempt, or 47-yard attempt. And no, it looks like they're going to go for it. They're going to go for it here. And then flag's going to be on the play, and it's going to be a false start on Ben Davis.
1: Off.
0: Or offsides, excuse me, but wow. Another one. Hurts the Giants. That'll make it fourth down and 5 now. And that would make it a 42-yard field goal. And then, question time, do they kick? Because a field goal would make it a 12-point game and really put it away. So it looks like they will continue with their offense. Fourth down and 15. It was actually on Ava. Oh, no, that fourth and 5. That was an error on the scoreboard. So here we go. Hines is the quarterback. Warfield is the running back behind him. Three receivers out wide going right to left. 2:46 here in the fourth quarter. A big one. 15-6 is your current score. Another flag on the play. Delay of game on the offense. So that is interesting. So then that will back them up 5 more yards. So that'll make it 4th and 10. So just offsetting penalties at this point because I guess. So sure.
1: I mean, oh, we've got time. We need to drain time. But, I mean, I guess we have to give penalties. Like, we have to gain penalties for that. That's something we want.
0: Yeah, I don't know. But it looks like they are going to punt. So Avon is going to punt the ball away. McClork will be the punter to catch it and back to return with Michael Williams. Williams back to return for Ben Davis. 2:45. The punt was almost blocked, but he hit the punter, and there's a flag on the play. After the punt, the punter went down. The punt was almost blocked. And I believe if you hit the punter, that's a first down, Ava. And I was correct. First down Avon, and just like that.
1: It almost feels as if the Giants have kind of just thrown all.
0: The coffin might have closed.
1: It's not exactly how you want to see this game end. 2:40 left, down by 10.
0: And the punter is down. Pasanic, their place kicker, and punter is down on the field. So on a 4th and 10, Ben Davis looking to get the ball back, hits the punter. And that'll make it a first down on roughing the kicker or punter. And that'll probably do it. That'll shut to this chapter 2 of the 2026 season with the end. I mean, it's 2:40 left. I guess there's been crazier, but Ben Davis with one timeout left. I mean, how much pulse do they really have?
1: Just not a lot you can do left do here.
0: So as the injured player does go out, hopefully he's okay, but he did make the game-winning move because he did get hit, and that was a first down, so that was the game winner. I mean, there is time on the clock, but two scores, I mean, you'd have to stop them fast. Get a score, most likely a touchdown. I mean, that would be what you'd have to do, and then you'd have to go for an onside kick.
1: It feels
0: and the odds of that are slim to none.
1: Feels like we haven't seen this Giants offense in quite a long time.
0: Honestly. We haven't. They have retired the sides for a little too long. But here we go. Stewart's going to take the snap on a first down and 10. He's going to cut upfield for a gain of about 2. That is their backup quarterback and tight end taking the snap to make it second down and 8. The ball will be spotted on about the 17-yard line of Ben Davis. So Avon on the doorstep already with the clock ticking. 2:16 remaining here in this fourth quarter of play from Avon. Avon looking to get a senior night victory and claim another title of the King of the West Side, at least of Indianapolis. So here we go again. Stewart's going to take the snap on a second down and 8. He's going to cut upfield and just fall down again. And, I mean, when you have a guy, it's basically like a fullback dive with your tight end. Your hand, I mean, he's taking the snap, and he's just running. He's either running at his left guard, at the right side of his left guard, or the left side of his right guard. And you're just going to run and hope to gain 3 to 4 yards. And technically, statistically, if you get 4 yards every single play, you will get a first down every single drive. And also, it wastes the clock. So that's exactly what Avon is doing to make this clock go away. And if you can keep a score like this, this is why Avon's, they're going to have success this season if they can control the time of possession.
1: Without a doubt, that's a key part of this game.
0: So Stewart's going to hand it off to Warfield. Warfield's going to cut upfield and touchdown Avon once again. Avon scores on a 12-yard touchdown rush. And there's that man once more. That'll be Andre Warfield's third rushing touchdown of the ball game. And this chapter for Ben Davis looks to be closed. The fat lady is singing. 1:07 remains in this ball game as Purple Rain heads to the exits. And that will most likely be it. Ben Davis still going to try to at least get something. Some positivities, hopefully. With 1:07, they might throw it. They might just let it go. We will see. But the current score, 21-6. And the PAT's up and good. Mark it down and knock it up. 22-6. Avon going to get a senior night victory. We'll be back after this 1-minute break on the Ben Davis Sports Radio Network.
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0: And welcome back from Avon Orioles High School as the Avon Orioles have a 22-6 lead over Ben Davis. And Ben Davis looks to fall to 1-1 after tonight. We have 1:07 remaining here in this fourth quarter of play. And well, after this one, Ben Davis will lead the series 13-9 as Avon is picking up a series win and looking to make that record closer to 500. And maybe this team will see this team down the line. We'll have to see. Avon knocked off Ben Davis last year. They might do it again. We'll have to find out. That'll be later, though. But it does look like it's ball game. But here we go. 1:07 remaining. Avon to boot. Ben Davis back to receive for the final minute of this game. Once again, it's Jackson White alongside Parker Moore from Avon High School. And Murphy's going to cut upfield, and he's going to go to the 40. Almost get down at the 50-yard line. An incredible return from Murphy. With 58 seconds left, and obviously this game is over, but a little bit of life for Ben Davis in the final minute.
1: Exactly the kind of energy you need. I mean, yet there is still 58 seconds left. I mean, at least here we need to get one more score.
0: So here we go. 1st and 10 for Ben Davis. Kennett will remain the quarterback for the Giants. All the Giants faithful going to the stands, down the stands to leave. But the Giants are still going to try to score. Kennett's going to look to step up in the pass and throw. Almost intercepted. Flag on the play. Pass intended for Cam Crawford. We'll have to see what the flag is.
1: Honestly, it's the end of the game. There's not much hope left here for the Giants, but in our eyes, we would like to see more.
0: So here we go now. It'll be first down and 10. I do believe it was pass interference on the Orioles. So Ben Davis will bump up 15 yards, and they will be going into Avon territory with with 54 seconds remaining. Take on Mike as Ben Davis will look to get back on the winning track. Next week, pregame starts at 6 o'clock, so make sure to join us then. We'll be live from Pike at 6:45. But here we go now with Kennett, and he's going to take a sack at the 49-yard line. A loss of about 5, and the clock will tick once again. If you're Ben Davis, you almost just want to get out of here healthy.
1: Honestly, quite a couple of injuries for both sides, really.
0: Ben Davis in the hurry up. Kennett's going to take the snap once again. He's going to step up into the pocket, look sideline, caught Crawford. Crawford's going to get back to the original line of scrimmage, and he's going to have about 5 Orioles to take him down. Crawford's going to fall down with 22 seconds remaining.
1: No help.
0: Cam Crawford.
1: No help there from his other Giant teammates. He was just getting pancaked by 5 other Orioles.
0: He was staying up. I mean.
1: Yeah, he was doing what he could do.
0: So here we go. 23 seconds remaining. Third down and 14. Kennett is going to have it in the shotgun. Going left to right. Kennett going to look to throw. He's looking over the middle of the field and missed throw. Pass attended for his receiver, the 17 of Isaiah Rain, but could not get it to him a little bit in front of him. And honestly, Rain could have took that to the house if he caught it. He was open. But it'll be fourth down and 14, 18 seconds to go. Obviously, Avon does have the lead, 22-6. And Avon had 3 rushing touchdowns in this game by their running back. Obviously, their running back, lead running back, had 140 yards last game. He's had over 100 in this one. Andre Warfield, 3 rushing touchdowns. And Avon's going to go to 2-0, and they're going to knock off the number 7, Ben Davis Giants. So the Avon ranking going to bump up. And Davis is probably going to fall just a bit. Conference play starts next week. Make play always a fun time. Everyone likes it and gets excited for make play. So make sure to tune in there. I mean, you look at who Ben Davis is playing next week, and that's Pike, and they're currently down 7-6 to Crown Point with our latest update we got from there. So Pike also might be 1-2 or... So we'll have to see. But Ben Davis is going to take a timeout with 4th and 14 looming, 18 seconds to go. And not really sure why you take a timeout there, because this game is long but over.
1: There's not much you can really do here. I mean, we're a couple yards behind the line of scrimmage, 18 seconds left. There's not much you can really do here other than say, you know, it was a well-fought battle.
0: It was. I mean, obviously, there's a lot to learn from every game, but I think Ben Davis learned a lot about their team today. They learned that in certain moments, you're going to have to change up the way you play, and they're going to have to face that. And I think sometimes you kind of question teams because they get hot early, and you never want to peak early. You always want to peak mid to late season because that's the playoff time, but you always kind of have to have a loss.
1: Without
0: to make your team better. And you always have to have a loss that's going to matter in your head. And losing to Avon for the 3rd year in a row, 4th year in a row, whatever it is, that has to give them that in their mind. Let's lock in. So next week at Pike's going to be important, but we got a 4th down and 14 loading. So Kennett's going to be in the shotgun. 3 receivers out wide. The final one, Kennett's going to launch one down. It's going to have a wide open receiver caught. 10-5 touchdown, Ben Davis. Isaiah Rain streaking down the sideline and a touchdown for Ben Davis. As a little bit of antics behind after the play by Avon and Ben Davis, and Avon players stole the flag or the towel in the jersey for Ben Davis. But Giants, they do go ahead and score on a 50-yard touchdown pass. Gabe Kennett to Isaiah Rain. And that's Kennett's 2nd passing touchdown of the day. And at least that gives them a little boost of energy going into Pike next week.
1: Without a doubt. Instead of it being 22-6, it's 22-12 now. If I were the Giants, you know, I'd get a little bit of that extra point there. Maybe go for a two-point conversion.
0: Yeah, I definitely think they are going to do that. They are calling unsportsmanlike conduct against both teams. So that does offset. So 10 seconds remaining. Ben Davis does answer late with a touchdown, but sadly it's too late. As Avon already has the game in hand, Ben Davis can go for two to make it 14-22. But that would make it an eight-point game.
1: Without a doubt.
0: With 10 seconds left, I mean, you can get an onside kick in a prayer, but that'd be a grand prayer, say the least. But kind of like the last effort, I mean, we were kind of getting on. Maybe you just kneel it out. You want to go home healthy, at least to a certain extent. Obviously, you've had some injuries tonight, but
1: yeah, not on.
0: Hey, that's what they needed. They needed to take. They haven't really looked too often to the sidelines, and right there you see it. Obviously, Isaiah Rand gets under his defender, and he's gone end zone in a massive 50-yard touchdown pass and catch. Once again, Gabe Kennett, 50-yard touchdown pass to Isaiah Rand, and Ben Davis still in the huddle.
1: Another pretty big game here, without a doubt, honestly.
0: So let's see what the Giants do, and not really too much to expect. Head coach Brett Cooper looking to possibly, I mean, he will. He's going to get his final loss. Well, it's not his final. His first loss of his Ben Davis Giants career.
1: I would hope it's not his final loss.
0: I don't think it's going to be that, as he was a high school coach of the week last week or whatever for Indiana.
1: For the Colts, congrats, Coach Brett Cooper, by the way, on getting Indianapolis.
0: So since it was an unsportsmanlike conduct, I guess they only gave it to Ben Davis. So Ben Davis is going to try a two-point conversion from the 15-yard line. Kinnett going to look end zone. He's looking, and he's going to throw an interception. Obviously, that does not count towards the statistics since it's on a two-point conversion. But now, just like that, Ben Davis trails by 10 to make it 22-12. And Ben Davis, two touchdowns scored. No extra points or two-point conversion scored, though. And I do think that hurt them a lot.
1: Quite a bit. That'll have to be something discussed up with special teams nonetheless.
0: Certainly. So it is 22-12. Avon's going to advance to 2-0. Ben Davis is going to drop to 1-1. And Ben Davis, next week they will be taking on Pike. Pike currently is 0-1. They lost 24-6 in this first game of the year. And we are not sure what is going on with Crown Point and them, but they were down by one at halftime. So it'll be interesting to see if Pike enters that game 0-2 or 1-1. So Pike's confidence might be dwindling as well. But you look at Avon, and they have a tough component coming up next week as well, as they will take on Hamilton Southeastern at home, and then they'll take on Brownsburg. So definitely two tough opponents coming up for Avon, but they are 2-0. Pending this PAT, or excuse me, this kickoff. But 10 seconds, I mean, they're just going to take it down. But I assume Ben Davis is going to try an onside kick, at least for the effort. I mean, you have to. But, I mean, this is going to be it. So, Pike currently, we just got an update from our studio. Pike is down to Crown Point 17-6. So, if that continues to happen for Pike, they will be 0-2. And Ben Davis will come into town 1-1. So it'll be interesting, but we'll talk about that game this Tuesday. Obviously, with Parker hosting, you can go ahead and hype up your show real quick, Parker, if you want.
1: Next Tuesday, I will be speaking with Mr. John Easter and Coach Brett Cooper on the show Inside Ben Davis Football, hosted by myself and Mr. John Easter.
0: And Ben Davis going to try the extra. Try to get the offsides, and Avon will land on it, and that will be it. That will retire the sides here. Avon's going to have one kneel down left, but that will be it. The final score of this ball game is going to be Avon 22, Ben Davis 12. And Avon knocks off the number 7 Ben Davis Giants in their second game of the season.
1: Remember, this will not be the last meetup the Giants and Avon have this postseason. Giants and Orioles usually meet up for the first round of sectionals, and that is a big game for either team.
0: It'll be interesting to see who they match up with, but that is a very high possibility. But the Orioles are going to knee it down, and that will be it. Avon, 22. Ben Davis, 12. Don't go too far because we have the WBD.

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2: Welcome into the WBDG Post Game Show. I'm Jackson White alongside Parker Boy here as Ben Davis falls to Avon 22-12, led by Avon's running back who had three rushing touchdowns and Andre Warfield and had over 100 yards rushing. Ben Davis also did have one player who did have a decent game, Gabe Kennett, two passing touchdowns but also had an interception as well. So certainly not exactly what Ben Davis wanted from their team. But there's more games in the season for a reason. Parker, I'll go ahead and let you debrief everyone what happened in this one for Ben Davis.
3: Well, defense started out hot first half in first quarter, as they normally do. But, you know, as they played more and more and more, and that team started to rely on them just a little bit more, it was just harder for the Giants to push on without being tired or, you know, getting exhausted. And, you know, without a doubt, these players, you know, they played hard. You know, there were some injuries here and there on both sides of the team. One major, honestly, they really played like they could. This is their, I would like to say, maybe their fourth time falling to
2: Avon in a row, yep.
3: Yep, in a row since their 2023 championship season. But, you know, this was really just the battle of the defenses. And honestly, it was a big one.
2: It was. And obviously you don't want to have negatives. But even though a loss, sometimes you have to take the positives from it. You learn a lot. And more, I think you learn 10 times more in a loss than you do in a win. Because if you lose, well, you're going to think about things, reflect, and see what you did wrong, and sometimes a loss early in the season can be a blessing for teams down the line.
3: Let alone, you know, not only just, you know, think about it and learn some, you're going to learn some new things from it. Discuss this during film and during practice with coach and your coordinators and your teammates too as well, on how you can get better for next game for playing Pike next Friday. Honestly, for Avon, it was a very, very, very run dominant game. You saw very little of that passing game, unlike the Giants, where, you know, there was a good mix of both. There was a lot of passing, but, you know, some good rushing part. There was a lot of rushing, some good passing parts as well. I got to give it up to the Giants for sure.
2: Yeah, I mean, the Giants, obviously, you're going to have to take some good from it, some bad, but make sure to tune in inside Ben Davis Football at 7 o'clock this Tuesday. Parker Moore, Mr. Easter, and Coach Cooper will be in studio talking everything you need to know about this game and what to expect coming up next Friday as Ben Davis heads to Pike with that game covered starting at 6 p.m. on Friday. And then, of course, we'll be live in stadium at 6:45 and then kick off at 7. Ben Davis versus Pike, going to be a good one. Pike is down big, or not down big, but they are down, looking to possibly be 0-2 heading into that game. Ben Davis is 1-1. But it's been a good one. Obviously, Avon gets their senior night win, and Ben Davis does not get any win. So the Giants lose to the Avon Orioles 22-12. Make sure to follow us live on X and Instagram at WBDG Indy at every live sporting event we broadcast. For Parker Moore, I've been Jackson White, and we'd like to thank John Easter for producing tonight's game, and thanks for joining us as the Giants lose to Avon 22-12. Have a good night.
4: 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Thank you to our underwriters, the Ben Davis Dads Organization, the Area 31 Career Center, Ben Davis Athletics, the Bricklayers and Allied Craft Workers Local 4, Chuck Baer of EXP Realty, Indy West Wrestling, in memory of the mayor of Ben Davis, Bill Urey, the Pulley Family, Gillespie Florists, and Marcy Royalty. Tune in next time as we follow the Giants. 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

When I walk on by, girls be looking like damn, you fly. I pick to the beat, walking down the street in my new the freak, yeah. 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

0: Thank you.
1: When I was 9, my grandpa and I were out fishing on his boat when a large wave knocked him overboard. 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

0: Game day in my house is everything. 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

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And in fact, tonight, she did confirm. The cold never lasts, my darling. 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
1: Oh, come on, go for it!
0: Wake up! 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
1: Oh, come on, use your head!
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1: Amanda Masterson. Principal Sandy Squire. Tammy Lundy. Kiera Cross. Coach Greg Person. Ken Faulkner. Indiana Latino Institute. 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Dana Webb. Amy Howell. Marion County Coroner Alvarina McGinney.
2: Melissa Edwards.
1: Counselor Jared Evans. Dr. Jeff Butts. Dr. Shania Suggs. Madeline Diaz. Lisa Bays. Zach Adams. Zion Brown, Emerson, Bill Wozniak, Greg Rakestraw, Blake Dawyer, Richard Gilliatt, Coach Brett Cooper, Bryson Hill, Paul Neidig, Tanya Terry, Glenhurst 7th and 8th grade center, Zach Smith, and we welcome Benny Cummings, Mr. Tom Hayes, Paul Page, Stephen Wilson, Dennis Collins.
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0: 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I'm IHSA Commissioner Paul Neidig. Assistant Commissioners, what makes them special to you?
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0: We loved him in Family Ties. We cheered him in Teen Wolf. And we revered him in Back to the Future. Now, Michael J. Fox is back, encouraging fellow fighters of Parkinson's disease to take the future into their own hands. In his most spirited and courageous role ever, this inspirational screen icon vows never to give up until a cure is found. Optimism. 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

0: They were best friends. Inseparable, in fact. Until the day Miguel died. 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
1: 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How you pull up? How you pull up? I pull up,
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I feel my neck, you break your sweat.

0: 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He believed that one student was capable of more.
1: I don't believe taking the middle of the road is your philosophy. This time, write something you really believe.
0: The student wrote a new one about excellence. Instead of just grading an essay, Mr. Johnson changed a life. I am that student. I became a writer, and I wrote this to thank him.
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2: 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At games, we hug total strangers. And yet, in these moments, there's also something we don't do. We don't act based on how they look, who they love, where they're from, or what they believe. We just act. Because the things that make us different will never change what makes us human. Go to lovehasnolabels.com to learn more. 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

0: 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They're windshield wipers. Only when Mary Anderson became annoyed that New York trolley drivers were stopping to wipe their windshield by hand did anybody do something about it. By attaching a spring-loaded arm to a rubber blade, one woman made travel easier and safer. Look to innovate and pass it on from PassItOn.com.
1: 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According to the Indiana Youth Survey, nearly 30% of students in grades 7 through 12 reported feeling depressed for two or more weeks. 17% said they considered suicide, and 10% said they made a plan. 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

Yeah, it's been head in a bottle, put my heart in a case. Head's getting harder to act my age. Play a sad song on a tiny violin for the man at the bar confessing his sins.

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